0: Radio Colina. Como a ti te gusta.
1: 1, 2, 3 o'clock, 4 o'clock, rock. 5, 6, 7 o'clock, 8 o'clock, rock. 9, 10, 11 o'clock, 12 o'clock, rock, we're gonna rock.

Southside, Pedro Capó, Georgie Noriega, Rec 808, Shadow Towers, Puerto Rico.

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1: 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We ain't really ever wanna live, never born to become these people. Shout out the means, with evidence that it's evident that we had to avoid the hate. But did it ever occur that the world isn't painted in a picture stable? Rather the colors of your dreams as the camera moves in frame in the hopes you create.

0: 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Ah,
1: parece, ¿eh? 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Bitch, I might be better. Turn up the music. 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I can take myself dancing. Yeah. Por el 107.3 FM. Radio Colina. Como a ti te gusta.
2: Ladies and gentlemen. Now the moment you've all been waiting for. It's a world famous Jack Rabbit Slim's Twist Contest. Now let's meet our first contestants here this evening. Young lady, what is your name?
3: Mrs. Mia Wallace.
2: And how about your fella here?
4: Vincent Vega.
2: All right, let's see what you can do. 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

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Make that ass pop, pop. 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Hey, mommy got a body so insane. 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